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You know how we do it. 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I might give the Peckins corner a little more. It could be my corner. It could be anybody's corner. We'll go with the flow, you know the way there? Alright, cool. So whatever you do from now to the end of the show, don't you then move the dial. And you know what? I feel like getting some old school flavors. Are you with me? Or are you with me? Lick 'em into in the building, turn up the volume.

0: Long time I don't draw it. So I feel like giving you some yeah, it might be an old school show. A summer feeler. So big shout to everybody I saw over the weekend, throughout the weeks, throughout the months, throughout the year. And bless upon yourself always. Give thanks for life as you rise. Life is so precious nowadays, trust me. Okay, let's talk more music. You know which rhythm I'm playing? Have you worked it out as yet? Alright, here it is. Here it is.
1: 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So change your dial.

0: Vampire, man, I burn him every day. Blood suckers can't lead no more youth astray. Yeah, man, it's a reggae vibe, and the reggae vibe really a turbulence to the future from the Tread Almighty camp. You see, when I ramp, boom, boom, keep it riot.
1: Now here comes man, kindly come into the control tower and the solution of the cabal, man.
2: Okay. Mr. Okay, all right, Roots and Culture Corner, you know what we do. We go back in time, we go in throughout the years, throughout the catalogue, and just get some tunes I don't play in a long while, or even if I do play, I don't play them too regular. You know, they're the old school week, and Little Minty, show where we call reggae. Ina ya jegge. All right, let's get a buju.
1: Yo, Little Minty, let's get the Robot of Music in our style and fashion, because I don't know, so we don't play with passion. Easy. Robot of Music, Bojo Banton says.

0: argue it. Alright, you see, like, I'm playing tunes like that. You know, if you'd like to listen more of them style, yeah, check out my YouTube channel, Lickle Minty TV, LikkleMinty TV. And on there, I've done some visual mixes, yeah? So it's them kind of tune, yeah? And I'm in my studio, I'm in my element. I'm just feeling a vibe, and you know, anybody knows me. You see, when I play music, I can't keep still. Do you know the way that? So it's that style. I'm not talking. It's just mixing, but it's visual. You could see the eye. Lickle Minty TV. Check it out. I put up a roots and culture mix. Check it out. There's a vocal mix on there. There's a revive mix on there. There's a USA to UK to the JA. There's a lovers rock mix on there. Visual, check it out. Lickle Minty TV, yeah. All right, let's continue.
1: And there is no time and no place for your reason.
0: Kalonji Sizzler.
1: To watch your thoughts, they manifest activities of your thinking. 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
0: Who I wonder.

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1: Reggae in a jam.

0: interest rental through surrogate mothers. 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So it's all about the Illuminati, Lucifer 2000, New World Order. Say what I wanna say.
1: Tell the prophet, King Jungle, fireman.

0: come at and say what they want to say. Yo. You see them tune at them tune. You see, sometimes you have to make the tune them breathe, especially when the lyrical content is so strong. So you know what? Let's give you the next lyrical content tune where it's so strong, because right about now in the schools in the UK, you know, they teach all kind of religion except theory of religion. You know the way that everybody's religion, they're shoving you, brainwashing you with all these things, but they're not sharing your religion. So what does that mean? Enough said.
1: Yes, yes. Jamaica government, we know you have betrayed black people, you know. Young man, we said the conquering lion, you know, of the tribe of Judah, sit up on the throne.
0: That's why I'm saying, really.

0: wild cable then cool for liquor wild, cool for liquor wild, a little more Maggie's and more Puffet, more King Shango, more Capeton, yo, more lyrical, strong, positive vibes on here. Or we say reggae, in a jeggae.
1: Yo, straight yo, from Jamaica, we are tradition. Love don't know nothing else but yourself, which is love. So watch on a little bit, you just gonna deal with that. Hey, hey, I have no idea. Don't take anything wrong. Would a white God save us from white man oppression? No white God, just I'm long may say, ah. White God don't bless you, him not bless. Sizzler said that, you know.
2: Yo, don't seduce to reduce my knowledge.
0: Thank you, Sizzler.
2: Because I will always break those barriers and burn down bondage. Oh Lord God Almighty, grant me all privilege.
0: Alright, what we say now?
2: I have to

0: Now here comes man calling come in the control tower and the solution of the cabal, man.
1: The love of Jah will never lead us. Where is well, we're not.
2: Jah is the only one.
1: Give us strength, oh Jah.
2: What do you mean? Luciano.
1: Dispensation. Will I manifest
2: for let's go, let's go. Me say, let's go.

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You know, sometime I give you my corner, sometime I give you Peckin's corner, sometime I just, you know what, I just got my feeler. Might give some tunes from father handed down to son, or from grandfather to grandson. Whatever is good music for you, for everybody around the world. Little Min's in the building. And them segment, yeah. We kinda go, Yeah, we just go with the flow, yeah? But this week, yeah, me get them style and more.

can't keep still. A them kind of vibe, yeah. Play on the TV, free your surround sound, and listen to some good music. And watch your eyes same time. You know the way there? And there's loads of mixes up on there. Check out my YouTube channel, Liquid Minta TV, yeah? Okay. Let's go, let's go, let's go.

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wonder if it's Al Campbell. It says Al Campbell, wasn't it? Don't allow the deadly thoughts to capture you. Won't you try early to make a difference? I don't know. It's called Take a Ride anyway. Just see.

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You see everything about the eye on there. Contacts, productions, video, interviews, a whole heap of artists and so forth. Yo, just check it out and full joy. We never give up.

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Little more ladies in mind selection. We get smoochy in this reggae, in a jeggae.

0: 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It's up on there. Liquor into TV. 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

0: Oh my, soldiers were made for war, boxers were made for the ring, yes. 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
1: 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Don't move that dial.

Segment of the show, Ladies in Mind. Time we're just smooching at this. 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
1: Then no you tell me for wake you when they come into your play upon radio.
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1: 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I will love all my ladies in Church of Bay, Tweeter for the Shining Star, Light of My Life, and all these names. 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

0: Nice, nice, nice. 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
1: Let's give you something from Don Evans. How sweet it is when you're in love.

Captain Ellis, Phil Fagy, and next one. Can't just play one Alton, sir. For all my ladies, chuchubes, three definitas, shining star, light of my life, and all these names, we're loving her. I remember, if you want to catch it back again, check out my SoundCloud page. At the end of the week, it'll be up on there. Or even YouTube. Yeah, it'll be up on there as well, yeah? More Alton. Alton Ellis. Ladies, roll it. Feel it. Work with it. And embrace it.

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0: 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Minty. Minty. Minty. Minty.
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Yours truly, Papa Wabe, with you folks. For the next 2 hours, we're going to give you uplifting, positive love songs in a reggae, R&B, soul, and funk style. In the background, my good brethren, Jerry Saxman Johnson. We heard from Caution out of Antigua. The man giving us a selection, Glad You Are Mine. And as always, getting us started on the showgram, Prince Allah with Rasta love songs. And oh yes, Rastas do sing love songs. And we have a whole heap we're going to share with you folks. So call a friend, spread the word however you do. Cuddle up with your special someone and turn up the volume. That's right. It's okay to disturb your neighbors. And this is grown folk music. Then to get us started on the musical set, Link and Chain, selection entitled Woman of the Century. I hope you are one, and I hope you have one. Keep it locked where you have it. It's Strictly Lovers Rock on Reggae Vibe Radio.

together. So let it be. We're so thankful that you all are here with me on Strictly Lovers Rock. It's Reggae Vibe Radio, yours truly, Papa Wabi, folks, giving you all these positive, uplifting love songs in a reggae, R&B, soul, and funk style. We just heard from Fiona and Lloyd Brown giving us the Bob Andy classic, Really Together. Miss Patty Austin gave us the selection, Through the Test of Time. Jeffrey Osborne with his big hit, On the Wings of Love. Third World with AJ Brown out front, selection entitled, Loving You is Easy. Etana hooking up with Clive, giving us the selection, You and Me. And getting us started on the musical set, Lincoln Chain with the selection, Woman of the Century. Taking us up to the top of the hour, Sherita, Christine Alicia, Cultural Roots, New Birth, Bootsy Collins, The Real Storm, and Junior Kelly. Keep it locked where you have it, folks. It's Strictly Lovers Rock, grown folk music here on Reggae Vibe Radio.

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So make sure you keep it locked, keep the love flowing, keep it going every single time. Enough love.

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Yours truly, Papa Wabi, with you folks. Welcome to hour number two, where this Rastaman is giving you positive, uplifting love songs in a reggae, R&B, soul, and funk style. We just heard from the man Lincoln Sugar Minot with the selection, You Got the Love. Mr. FP, Frankie Paul, gave us a selection, Let Me Come Inside. And Love Me Truly was given to us by the one and only Coco T. And getting us started at the top of the hour, Wailing Souls with She Pleases Me. As we said, folks, this is grown folk music, and we're so glad that you have us tuned in. No matter where you are listening to us from, we truly give thanks. And we hope you are listening with someone special or thinking about someone special as we give you this music. And to get us started on this musical set, Miss Brenda Russell with the classic So Good, So Right, to have you all tuned in tonight on Strictly Lovers Rock. Keep it locked.

It's strictly a lover's rock here on Reggae Vibe Radio, where we give you uplifting, positive love songs in a reggae, R&B, soul, and funk style. In this musical set, we just heard from Elaine giving us the selection Crazy Love, Turbulence with a big hit for him, For Me, Etana said Don't Let Me Go, Morgan Heritage with a classic, She's Still Loving Me. Peebo Bryson giving us one of his classics, I'm So Into You. And getting us started on the musical set, Miss Brenda Russell with one of her classics, So Good, So Right. And folks, we truly give thanks for you tuning in. And if you want to hear another side of Papa Wabe, check us out on Utterance. We always give you uplifting, thought-provoking roots and culture, reggae music, music to help you think as you skank here in these troubled days and times. Taking us up to the top of the hour and sealing up the showgram, Twiggy, Bloodstone, Earth, Wind, and Fire. Yes, I. Because when I think about you, it takes me on a natural high for so many reasons. Folks, as always, we encourage you to stay up, stay strong, but most importantly, keep loving. God bless.

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The thing, turn up. 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

0: Yeah, what is yours truly, teaching musical preacher. And right now, I stream live from Jamaica, right now, my village. It's me, and right now, I chill on the maca tree, listening to some good reggae music. It's me, Reggae Vibes Radio, Zion is Radio. 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
1: La di da di la di da di da, la di da di da, la di da di la di da di da, la di da di da. Where them far? Where them a do ya? Teacher the musical preacher a crowd pleaser. Where them far? Where them a do ya? Teacher the musical preacher a crowd pleaser. Yeah, and this is Carl Mees, come for represent. Thanks.

0: to the Reggae Experience. It's me, Anse, and I'm here each and every set time right here. So I want you to just call a friend, tell a friend, text a friend, and show them, say, yo, the Reggae Experience, it turn up. So I just want you to just kick back, relax, enjoy, and dance if you want to dance. Teacher, the musical preacher.
1: Sing.

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Teacher to musical preacher, a crowd pleaser. Where them far, where them a do ya? Teacher the musical preacher.

0: Yeah, what is yours truly, teaching musical preacher. And right now, I stream live from Jamaica, right now, my village. I chill on the maca tree, listening to some good.
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3: La-di-da-di-la-di-da-di-da. Where them far, where them a do ya? Teacher to musical preacher, a crowd pleaser. Where them far, where them a do ya? Teacher to musical preacher, a crowd pleaser. Yeah, and this is called
0: musical. Yeah, well, do remember that you got a lot to the reggae experience. It's me, I say, and I'm here each and every set time right here. So I want you to just call a friend, tell a friend, text a friend, and show them, say, yo, the reggae experience, it turn up. So I just want you to just kick back, relax, enjoy, and dance if you want to dance. Teacher!

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It's yours truly, Papa Wabe, inviting you to check out Utterance every day from 11 a.m. Eastern Standard Time to 2 p.m., where we always present uplifting, thought-provoking roots and culture reggae music. 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
1: Because I am the Prime Minister, and I control and rule this. 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

prevail. 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

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Yeah, and this is Carl Meese, come for represent.

0: you got it locked to the Reggae Experience. It's me, Anse, and I'm here each and every set time right here. So I want you to just call a friend, tell a friend, text a friend, and show them, say, yo, the Reggae Experience, it turn up. So I just want you to just kick back, relax, enjoy, and dance if you want to dance. Teacher, the music I preach at.
1: La di da di la di da di da, la di da di da, la di da di la di da di da, la di da di da. 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Yeah, and this is Carl Mees come for represent.
2: Sing it from my heart, teacher, I really love you. I'm Dallas representing for teacher, the musical.
0: Yeah, what is

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1: Tear it up. Right now, on a digital journey. Afro beats like this.
2: Yeah, hello, easy everybody. It's Earl Gates said with a brand new huge reggae show. I put a mix together for you, and it's a special mix. I put a special mix together for you. This mix is to support you. This is a supportive mix for people who are going through hard times. Bless up. Yeah, yeah, if you're going through hard times, they don't last forever. You only think they do. You think this is the rest of your life, but it's not. It's a rough road, but it has an end. Yeah, yeah.

You know, it's an odd thing about life that if you want to sort it out, if you want to sort it out and have it work properly, you have to sort yourself out first. Yeah, yeah, that's what this record's about. Yeah, yeah.

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Yeah, bless up staying till the end, crew. That was the last one. Love and respect you for staying till the end. Love and respect that everybody who listens to a reggae mix all the way through. And I know you must be special people with a special heart. This music can support you. I know from my own experience that music and music like this can really get you through hard times. When you feel bad, it can lift you up. Yeah, yeah. Never forget that. Never forget that hard times don't last forever. Yeah, yeah. 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You just got to wait for them. Love and respect from Earl Gates said. Yeah, yeah.

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More music to keep you in a positive vibe all day. I'm the Black One, Jeddah. Let's go!

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Keep it locked.

You're inside the morning ride. It's half past the hour. You know, say, morning ride at the longest ride. This is Reggae Vibe Radio. Stay right here.

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Hit up the Vibe line on WhatsApp at 202-670-8423. Drop us a voice note. Tell us where you're vibing from, shout out your crew, or show some love. You might hear yourself on air. Or just shoot us a text and we might read it live. Don't be shy, tap in.

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Keep it locked. You're inside the morning ride, right here on Reggae Vibe Radio.

Oh, happenings of all happenings, they should know ya. Naturally Black, hey, yeah, yeah. Tune into radio, oh, yeah, yeah, yeah. Reggae vibes, yeah. Keep the thing alive, yeah, yeah. Whoa, I'm so big of bless up friends for real. See itself in for the thing of them, for no one. Let go the visa, them. Give me my passport, I'm in a joke. Hey, yeah. So now me feet a friend. I did not go laugh. Hey, reggae boys, make them know I'm one. Just like that, you heard? Happily.

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0: 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You're locked into the morning ride. 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

If you don't know, we'll hit it up to the top of the hour. Keep it locked. 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

Grand rise in my people. As y'all go to your day, make sure you take some of the positive message y'all hearing out of music and apply it to your life as y'all go through. Because remember, sir, it's only you and me can make the positive change. So, with that said, more music. You're inside the morning ride with your Shuli Ross, mighty behind the control. Keep it locked.

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0: With more Jamaicans living longer and in light of soaring expenses, it's a good idea to start early and contribute consistently to securing a retirement pension. In today's program, we'll hear from the National Insurance Scheme, NIS, about the retirement pension benefit. Stay tuned. Other than replacing your income in old age, a retirement pension provides independence, security, and comfort during your golden years. While the National Insurance Scheme, NIS, was not intended to be the only source of pension and will not usually be enough, it's an important foundation. In addition, individuals should seek out an employer pension plan or other approved retirement schemes with a financial institution. But back to the NIS. The retirement pension benefit is age and contribution driven.
1: So in the first instance, the contributor has to be at least 65 years old, or 4 months prior to attaining 65, the person can apply for the retirement pension and the contributor would have stopped working. Now, having met that qualifying criterion, then the next thing that we're going to look at would be your contributions during the course of your employment.
0: Director of the NIS in the Ministry of Labour and Social Security, Portia Magnus. She shares the method used to arrive at the retirement pension paid to individuals.
1: Now, we're going to add up your contributions and we're going to use that along with what we call the insurable period. The insurable period, as explained in our legislation, would be the point from which you are able to begin contributing, which is 18, all the way up to retirement. So let's use 65 as a start, because that is the age when you can first start receiving your retirement pension. So we would be looking at the number of weeks contributions you would have made, and we're going to now compare that with their insurable period. We do the math in terms of division, and the result of that will determine the rate of pension you're awarded. Now, we have three rates of pension. It could either be a full rate pension or it could be two reduced rates.
0: And as a cherry on top, once an individual qualifies for a pension under the NIS, he or she automatically qualifies for health insurance. This is called the NI Gold Health Insurance, which offers comprehensive medical coverage for life.
1: We made the arrangements here for you. You don't need to do anything. You just qualify to receive a pension and you automatically get health insurance as well. And we mail the NI Gold cards out to the pensioners. No, health insurance from the NIS is only applicable here in Jamaica. So this cannot be used in any other country but Jamaica.
0: Additionally, no premiums are required for the NI Gold health insurance.
1: It covers dental, lab, x-ray, medication. So it's a comprehensive health insurance plan. The rates though are a bit low because it's not supported by contributions at all. So when NIS was being created and looking at the type of benefits to be provided, the qualifying condition and so on were taken into account in terms of contributions going to support the benefits that are going to be paid. NI Gold was an additional benefit that was added, however, because there was no health insurance for pensioners at the time. And so the intention was to ensure that not only do pensioners have this money coming in cash to support them so that they can continue consuming, but also to provide health insurance, knowing that as you age, you know, different medical conditions persons can be faced with, so there's health insurance.
0: Director of the National Insurance Scheme, NIS, in the Ministry of Labour and Social Security, Portia Magnus. So, not only is contributing to the NIS a requirement as it provides some safeguard in old age, but doing so consistently will result in a higher pension rate. For more information about the NIS and its benefits, visit the Ministry of Labour and Social Security's website at mlss.gov.jm or call 876-922-8000 to 13. That's it for today's program. Thanks for listening. I'm Cheryl Johnson-Hamilton.
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0: Yo, I'm going to tell them, say, yeah, man, I'm not a virgin. I'm going to represent for reggae vibe. I'm going to tell them, say, yeah, yeah, man, check it out. Reggae vibe is the number one. Not a virgin representing reggae vibe to the world.
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Hit up the Vibe line on WhatsApp at 202-670-8423. Drop us a voice note. Tell us where you're vibing from, shout out your crew, or show some love. You might hear yourself on air. Or just shoot us a text and we might read it live. Don't be shy, tap in.

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Securing the bed, financial freedom, barrel full up of crap. Down a yard, that's some things go. Take a good look inside, there's some disloyal to income. Moving in silence.

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I'm a come to represent. You say for no while you hear some real, real music, tune into Reggae Vibe Radio. I'm if you tell you no. Love!

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0: If you don't know, we're headed up to the top of the hour. 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

0: Big up yourself if you wake up this morning. That's a blessing. Give thanks for life, for breath, for the journey. It's the morning right pan reggae vibe radio.
1: Well, in this world, pure, you know, I'm called by the Almighty God.

The bed, financial freedom, barrel full up of crap. Down a yard, that's some things go. Take a good look inside, there's some disloyal to income. Moving in silence.

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Keep it locked. 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

0: 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Tomorrow, same time, same place, Jah willing. 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

the whole land, the whole land, the whole land. The papa wabi man, that tuna too sweet, man, Lord. Make me catch me breath a little. All right. Come again.

Nyabingi sounds coming from Count Asi and the mystic revelation of Rastafari. Greetings and welcome to another edition of Utterance here on Reggae Vibe Radio. Yours truly, Papa Wabe, here with you for the next 3 hours, giving you uplifting, thought-provoking roots and culture reggae music. Yes, I. Music to make you think as you skank. We always want you to open your ears and keep it locked right here to where you have it is Reggae Vibe Radio. We just heard from Coco T say Babylon is falling. Look around and check out what's going on worldwide. Babylon Judgment. The Fireman Capleton gave us that selection. And of course, we had to give you the Steppin' Razor, Peter Tosh. Classic selection, Babylon Queendom is surely falling. And as always, getting us started on the show, Graham, it's Black Uhuru with Utterance. Oh, what a joy it is to hear the utterance from Rasta. Call a friend, text them, tweet them, shout it out. However you have to spread the word, please do so. And let folks know that Papa Wabe is on the radio. As we move forward, Strikers Posse out of Baltimore, Maryland. Boom Shot, entitled Babylon. Keep it locked. The message is always

Babylon Kingdom Must Fall. Sounds of Daddy Uroy here on Reggae Vibe Radio. It's Utterance with yours truly, Papa Wabe. So glad to have you all tuned in. Bounty Killer preceding Daddy Uroy with the selection Babylon I Drop. Lenny Curlew said Babylon don't know that the revolution is at their front door. Empress Shanice gave us the selection Dirty Babylon, and getting us started on the long musical set, Strikers Posse said Babylon, where you gonna run to? And taking us up to the top of the hour with more thought-provoking roots and culture reggae music is Princess Sharifa telling us about our heritage. Cat Eye reminding us that we are African kings and queens. Peter Tosh with the encouragement, Arise, Black Man. Blessed, talking about the black man. And Trudy Harrison talking about the black voice. Keep it locked where you have it, folks. It's Utterance here on Reggae Vibe Radio.

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Hi, my name is Tasha T, and right about now you're listening to Papa Wabi, that gives you only good music, gives you real reggae music and the real vibes. So make sure you keep it locked, and please don't touch that dial.

0: We cannot think of being acceptable to others. We cannot think of being acceptable to others. We cannot think of being acceptable to others until we have first proven acceptable to ourselves.
1: This increases communication. This increases communication. This increases communication. Will teach us some things, and it will teach you some things too.
0: We cannot think of being acceptable to others. We cannot think of being acceptable to others. We cannot think of being acceptable to others until we have first proven acceptable to ourselves.
1: This increases the communication. This increases the communication.
2: 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It's utterance here on Reggae Vibe Radio. Yours truly, Papa Wabi, with you folks. So glad to have you tuned in, and we truly give thanks that you are spreading the word worldwide. That's right. Share all this positivity. No need to keep it to yourself, right? We just heard from Alpha Blondie, selection entitled My American Dream. Mr. Beresford Hammond gave us selection entitled American Dream. And on the same rhythm, the Queen, Miss Marcia Griffiths, gave us Si Demaguan. Yeah, so nice. We had to haul and pull it and play it twice. And getting us started at the top of the hour, Miss Marcia Griffiths teaming up with Bugle, selection the classic Fire Burning, and that comes from Bugle's 2022 release Toxicity. We're going to give you another selection from Bugle's Toxicity selection entitled Optimistic. And folks, you have to be optimistic in these days and times. Yes, a lot of things going on in the world today, but you have to be optimistic and never give up. Keep it locked where you have it. It's Utterance on Reggae Vibe Radio.

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1: Giving all thanks and praises to the Most High. 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Time for I and I to move forward with love and light for all humanity. Yeah, man. Ooh. Time for love. Jah!

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I'm represented for the one and only Papa Wabi. 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

its utterance, always uplifting, always thought-provoking roots and culture reggae music here on Reggae Vibe Radio. Yours truly, Papa Wabba, here with you folks, and again, we truly give thanks for you tuning in. We just heard from Da Flame, Ja Ja Bless Me. Big up yourself, Laborn, and the whole family. Da Flame, doing great things, no doubt about it. Ja Loves Me More, Michael Grammy Rose gave us that selection. And Ayana Gregory said, life is calling you. What are you going to do? And in case you don't know, Ayana Gregory is the daughter of the great Dick Gregory. And we also heard again from Princess Sharifa. She said, never give up, keep trying, no doubt about it. And be optimistic. With all that's going on in the world today, as Bugle said, we have to be optimistic. Folks, taking us up to the top of the hour, we're going to give you another selection from Da Flame. She's going to give me a special dub entitled Ja Alone Dub. Also, we're going to hear from Christine Alicia, Drummy Zeb and the Razor Posse, Ja 9, and Black Dillinger. It's Utterance here on Reggae Vibe Radio. Keep it locked, y'all.

Tina Lucia, and you're tuned into Reggae Vibe Radio with none other than Papa Wabi. So make sure you keep it locked, keep the love flowing, keep it going every single time. And I, enough love.

0: Yes, Rasta, this is the Naya Man Bushman, and right now you got it locked to Reggae Vibes. Don't move that dial. Hey!
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Black tears. We don't want no more black tears. Sounds coming from the Queen, Miss Marcia Griffiths, here on Utterance. It's Reggae Vibe Radio. Yours truly, Papa Wabi, here with you folks. Also on the Black Tears rhythm, we heard from Tommy B, selection entitled Crying. Justice, yes, the people are bawling. We need some justice in this time. Too much stray bullets are killing off the young and the old. Eye of Sight with that selection, killing off the young and the old. Eye of Sight with that selection, Protege, Lila Ake, and

Shall bless the eye always. We're going to give you another selection on this Black Tears rhythm, appropriate selection from Bugle, selection entitled Allow Me to Live. It's Utterance on Reggae Vibe Radio.

Wow! Undercover cops are investigate reggae music. All of them a chatter to them, won't come abuse it. How them a go stop the ghetto youths them from use it? A Rastafari choose it, reggae roots are say. None of them can stop reggae music from play. That's what I say. Reggae music play the night, every night and day. Big up myself, you know. Papa Wabe, Rastafari live. Hey!

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Daddy Uroy gave us a selection, Everybody Ballin', Asking and Searching for Love. Sizzler Kalonji says, Show More Love. We have to in this time. Red, Gold, and Green, Kabaka Pyramid. Junior Gong gave us that selection. The Calling, Wake Up, Kabaka Pyramid. Steven Ragamarley, Protege, and Jesse Royal teamed up on that selection and getting us started on the musical set. Bugle with the selection, Allow Me to Live. Taking us up to the top of the hour and sealing up the show, Graham. Fredlocks, Pinchers, Fontaine Moja, Queen Omega, and various artists. Remember, folks, the system is a fraud. Pure judgment on it. There's so many problems, and the leaders have no love. But we are the survivors in this time. As we always like to encourage you to stay strong, to stay up, and most importantly, to keep loving. God bless.

0: With more Jamaicans living longer and in light of soaring expenses, it's a good idea to start early and contribute consistently to securing a retirement pension. In today's program, we'll hear from the National Insurance Scheme, NIS, about the retirement pension benefit. Stay tuned. Other than replacing your income in old age, a retirement pension provides independence, security, and comfort during your golden years. While the National Insurance Scheme, NIS, was not intended to be the only source of pension and will not usually be enough, it's an important foundation. In addition, individuals should seek out an employer pension plan or other approved retirement schemes with a financial institution. But back to the NIS. The retirement pension benefit is age and contribution driven.
1: So in the first instance, the contributor has to be at least 65 years old, or 4 months prior to attaining 65, the person can apply for the retirement pension and the contributor would have stopped working. Now, having met that qualifying criterion, then the next thing that we're going to look at would be your contributions during the course of your employment.
0: Director of the NIS in the Ministry of Labour and Social Security, Portia Magnus. She shares the method used to arrive at the retirement pension paid to individuals.
1: Now, we're going to add up your contributions and we're going to use that along with what we call the insurable period. The insurable period, as explained in our legislation, would be the point from which you are able to begin contributing, which is 18, all the way up to retirement. So let's use 65 as a start, because that is the age when you can first start receiving your retirement pension. So we would be looking at the number of weeks contributions you would have made, and we're going to now compare that with their insurable period. We do the math in terms of division, and the result of that will determine the rate of pension you're awarded. Now, we have three rates of pension. It could either be a full rate pension or it could be two reduced rates.
0: And as a cherry on top, once an individual qualifies for a pension under the NIS, he or she automatically qualifies for health insurance. This is called the NI Gold Health Insurance, which offers comprehensive medical coverage for life.
1: We made the arrangements here for you. You don't need to do anything. You just qualify to receive a pension and you automatically get health insurance as well. And we mail the NI Gold cards out to the pensioners. Now, health insurance from the NIS is only applicable here in Jamaica. So this cannot be used in any other country but Jamaica.
0: Additionally, no premiums are required for the NI Gold health insurance.
1: It covers dental, lab, x-ray, medication. So it's a comprehensive health insurance plan. The rates though are a bit low because it's not supported by contributions at all. So when NIS was being created and looking at the type of benefits to be provided, the qualifying condition and so on were taken into account in terms of contributions going to support the benefits that are going to be paid. NI Gold was an additional benefit that was added, however, because there was no health insurance for pensioners at the time. And so the intention was to ensure that not only do pensioners have this money coming in cash to support them so that they can continue consuming, but also to provide health insurance, knowing that as you age, you know, different medical conditions persons can be faced with, so there's health insurance.
0: Director of the National Insurance Scheme, NIS, in the Ministry of Labour and Social Security, Portia Magnus. So, not only is contributing to the NIS a requirement as it provides some safeguard in old age, but doing so consistently will result in a higher pension rate. For more information about the NIS and its benefits, visit the Ministry of Labour and Social Security's website at mlss.gov.jm or call 876-922-8000 to 13. That's it for today's program. Thanks for listening. I'm Cheryl Johnson-Hamilton.
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road, then now we are on the road. Coach it us load, now we pumping up cloud. 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

0: All the wicked shall crumble, man. 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

0: Buckle up and hold tight. It's the voice of the era, the queen of the frequency. I am Jada Blackett, officially in the building. It's time to let the reggae vibrations take over.
1: Give a little bit of that, a little bit of this, make them know, yeah. Shaggy.

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0: Queens, the whole of New York, saying, all of the Caribbean crew, kind of respect you, saying, President Massive, big up. 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
1: 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Keep it locked. Here we go.

0: Yes, what a joy it is to hear the utterance from Rasta. 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

0: I could be TT, I could be Bendy. 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

Buckle up and hold tight. 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I am Jada Blackett, officially in the building. 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
1: Agriculture, like any business, needs data to function. But what if the data you need takes a very long time to collect and process? Imagine needing information to decide which crop to plant or whether to invest funds to purchase equipment and have to wait months to get it. Sounds crazy, right? That was the reality for many years as field data collection officers had to do their jobs manually. That situation is about to change, as the ministry has equipped the team with tablet computers enabling real-time data collection within the agriculture sector.
3: You cannot properly plan irrigation expansion. You don't know where the production gaps are. You can't really design a food security intervention if you don't know what is being produced, where, when, and at what price. You can't advise a farmer on what crops to plant if you don't have reliable market intelligence. And I cannot go to cabinet and make a case for further investment in agriculture if I don't have the data to support that the investments that we have made are reaping real return.
1: Agriculture Minister Floyd Green. Minister Green says the move will improve efficiency and streamline operations within the ministry.
3: Every price survey that you conduct, every field observation, every production figure that you collect, every upload jammies, all of that feeds into what we do here and what I'm able to take to the cabinet and put before the prime minister. But more importantly, all of that feeds into how we plan, act, and deliver for the Jamaican people.
1: He adds that improving the reliability of data will enable faster decision-making and enhance Jamaica's competitiveness within the agriculture sector.
3: So you're not just collecting data. You are, in every aspect, building an evidence base on which the future of Jamaica's agriculture sector will be decided. And it is important that you all understand that that is what you're doing and how important your job is, because real decisions are made based on the data that you collect. And good data leads to good decisions.
1: Agriculture Minister Floyd Green. Now for our Jamaican saying of the day. The wisest man sometimes turn fool. Translation: the wisest man is sometimes foolish. Do you know what this means? Find out when we return.
4: 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That call or text can wait. 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It's not worth your life, nor that of other road users. Stay alert, stay off your phone, and arrive alive.
1: Public officials, did you earn $12 million or above? 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The March 31 deadline is approaching, so get started now. 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The meaning of today's Jamaican saying is, everyone has moments of vulnerability. Be sure to listen to Calling Farmers for more Jamaican sayings and proverbs. That's it for today's program. I'm Andre Palmer with studio engineer Andre Sawyers, inviting you to join us again next time for another edition of Calling Farmers.
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0: Okay, people, this is love.

0: Go reach out now, you know. Yeah, man, everything up, friend. 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Yeah, man, the return.
1: Bumbleclot! They're not gonna like you, you know. But do what you have to do. Bread for float!

Yes, what a joy it is to hear the utterance from Rasta. 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